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1: Yéen ngi déglu seen émission Mama Africa ci radio Alternance.
0: Jarati man bi dindi tamori. 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Cha

I read today of glory times, the joys of yesteryear, but I remember watching Threads and growing up in fear. Grangemouth is a target, son, it all kicks off, we're fucking done. Turn and face the blast and hope you don't survive.